0: think you just joined. This is Cam on Behind the Counter on WMNF 88.5 Tampa. Thank you guys for listening and writing in. We appreciate you. And those last two tracks, well, this one is Walking on Both Sides by Pink Turns Blue. And the next one's going to be Euthanix by Modern Eon.
1: And if you guys want to get in touch with us, we really appreciate hearing and just knowing that anybody's out there listening at this point in the night just warms our cold hearts. If you want to get in touch with us, you can always send a text at 813-433-0885. 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Any of those are great ways to get in touch with us. And you can restream this. We have an app. I don't know if you guys know that. You can always download the app. And you can look at the calendar, go to Behind the Counter. You can restream this all week long. Share it with a friend. Look at the complete track list. You can look at previous track lists from shows we've done before. And you can do that for any show that's on WMNF. So you can go to WMNF.org. Use the app, whatever's convenient for you. And by the way, we had during the fund drive, we had a goal of $500 to meet. We didn't quite make it, but you still have a chance. 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So while you're at WMNF.org, hit that donate button and you'll have a good feeling, a warm feeling in your tummy that you helped community radio.
0: Exactly.

0: That was the Foo Fighters Generator. You're listening to WMNF, and we are back here in studio with Harold Sings. How's everybody doing?
1: We're doing fantastic. It's a good morning. Traffic wasn't terrible getting over here all the way from St. Pete.
0: Yeah. There you go. Now we can hear you a little better.
1: Yeah, no, I'm all on the mic. It is halfway down my throat. I hope everybody can hear me.
0: You're enunciating remarkably well, considering that fact.
1: This is now an ASMR show. What's happening in Iran? Mouth noises. Anyway, I'm Shane. I am one eighth of Harold Sings. We have several others that weren't able to be in the studio. We also have Adam with us, Caitlin, Bobby, and Francesco.
2: ASMR obviously stands for Adam Sells Mole Rats, which I do.
1: You sell mole rats?
2: Yeah, specifically.
3: Okay. Adam, I'm going to need to talk to you.
2: Right now, or is this a later thing?
1: No, all of us need to talk
3: about the mole rats right now.
2: Okay.
3: Can I get 10?
2: I only sell them individually.
1: Caitlin, we need to talk to you about your mole rat addiction.
3: I knew this was coming.
4: Can you buy them in bulk at Costco?
2: Not anymore.
4: Then I have no interest.
2: Yeah. There was the incident with the mole rat.
3: Tell us more.
2: Well, Frankie actually was the one that told me about it originally.
5: You're closer to the mic.
2: But the Frankie told me in song, though. You remember how it went, the mole rat.

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This is Democracy Now!, democracynow.org, the War and Peace Report. I'm Amy Goodman, today broadcasting from Northern Visions TV in Belfast, Northern Ireland. The Trump administration's approved Paramount's $111 billion bid to acquire Warner Brothers Discovery. On Friday, the Justice Department's antitrust division said it saw no evidence that the media mega merger would harm consumers, writing instead the deal would, quote, increase competition across the media and entertainment ecosystem, unquote. 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

Goodbye. I was in a place one night. They're all having fun. They're all buying beer and wine, but they would not say.

Wow. We are kind of getting where we're going to have the end of the show. We're going to have some amazing women. And Josephine Baker, if you are not familiar with her history, you got to look her up. She had everything against her. She went from poverty, being an impoverished area, nothing, to becoming eventually a hero, a World War II hero, a spy, a nurse, and of course, a great dancer, and poverty, being an impoverished area, nothing, to becoming eventually a hero, a World War II hero, a spy, a nurse, and of course, a great

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My name is Ben. This is the Monday edition of the Traffic Jam. We hope you're having a great day. Hope you had a great weekend. That was Arlo Parks featuring Sempa doing Senses from her new record, Ambiguous Desire. An excellent album title for Pride Month. We'll be celebrating lots of LGBTQ artists today. But first, we're gonna take a little journey to some Yoko Ono. Her record, her fifth album, Season of Glass, was released on June 3rd, 1981. Just under 6 months after her husband John Lennon was assassinated on December 8th, 1980. And the record, you know, sort of deals with a lot of the, you know, dealing with his death, the sadness, the trauma, things like that. The album cover famously features John's blood-covered glasses against a backdrop of Central Park. A very haunting image, because once he was taken away, that's all that Yoko was left with. An amazing, amazing record from a much maligned artist who did not deserve any of the hate directed towards her. Yoko is a fabulous, fabulous artist. She did not break up the Beatles. That narrative needs to just go ahead and die. So, from Season of Glass, celebrating its 45th anniversary just a couple weeks ago, this track is called Dogtown, right here on 88.5. WMNF.

0: 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We will be celebrating community with a station open house, a live panel discussion, and potluck dinner. 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
1: All right, and we'll be having a little something, a little Juneteenth thing in hour number two as well, so stick around with us. Thanks for sticking around for hour number one. We finished up there with Will Wilde. That was Dion along with Joanne Shaw Taylor in front of that. Room Full of Blues and Mighty Mojo Prophets and Remembering James Blood Ulmer at getting us started. There was...

Have you ever wished upon a star? And all your hopes seem